0: 93.1.
1: Yo, check this out. Y'all ready to party out there? 1990 Styles, we gonna bring the stars of 45. Remade, repaved, and redone.

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That's when I knew that your heart was scarring. Friends to lovers need a part to star in. Like, wait, babe, let me.

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Who's gonna be the one to save you from yourself? 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Yeah, I keep many females longing for a chance to break my heart with SEX and plenty.

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I loved you once a long time ago, but times are changing fast. 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

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Hearts are burning everywhere, but want to kill the flaming mind. The lightning in my field is up, can't have more of my time. Dreams of lifetime lost, seem good to you, but not.